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10: Hello. Happy to be here. Hopefully you are too. 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I'm David Stone, getting you ready for another trip through the future sounds of the global dance floor till 8 o'clock here on the mighty 88.5 CJSR, your community radio. 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And if you want to say hi, send me a text at 780-492-2577. That's 780-492-2577. Send me a text at that number and say hi. Let me know what you're up to tonight. Maybe there's a good party. I'm playing at MKT with DJ Susan. Then I'm at Y later. Let's start here with Lost Boy J and Lizzie Nightingale. This is called Work It. Turn it up. Your Saturday night.

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1: And in the mix now is the new cut from Michael Cassette's latest EP, When You're in Love. That's out on Anjuna Deep right now. A little 80s flavor here with a tune called Mountain Dew.

That's a dreamy new one from Frankie Rizzardo called Feel. It's out on his label LTF. Before that, DOD and Nina with a new one on Armada called Feel For You. And before that, Fancy Inc. and Zorro on Maccabee House with Feel Alive. This is BPM. I'm David Stone, live in the mix on 88.5, your community radio in Edmonton, CJSR. Like I mentioned, tonight I'm going to be playing out MKT alongside Jill Luca, Bose, and Jay Tang. We've got DJ Susan in town. He played in Calgary last night. Unfortunately, there's no patio component. Everything's inside, but the party's going to start around 7 or 8, and we're going to go all night long. And then I'm heading across the river to play at Y After Hours at 3:30. Right before me will be my good friend Nestor Delano. This is BPM, and next up is a new one from Michael Gray called Universe, out now on Soul Room.

Yo, baby, just hand me the potion. Feel so fresh, it's so hard to focus. Feel that energy and emotion. Get that party function in motion. Wave this music, taking control. It's natural for me to be floating. What? Natural for me to be floating.

CJSR, getting you ready for your Saturday night with the future sounds of the global dance floor. And right now, we're heading into hour two with a new one from Green Velvet on Detlef. This is out on Clooney's Hellbent. Oh goodness, this is called Bounce Your Body. New Sid, new Jazzy, new Chris Lorenzo coming right up.

new on Siamese. That is Hot Lap with I See You. Before that on Chaos, we heard Jazzy and Chris Lorenzo with Invisible. Chris Lorenzo, of course, is going to be one of the headliners of the new Foundation all-day event, the party that's going to be going on at the Fan Park on Sunday, September 6th. Dom Dalla is on the bill. That's going to be a good time. I believe tickets go on sale next week. It's in pre-sale right now. Tonight, I'm going to be over at MKT along with Bose, Jade, Tang, and Joluca. We're having a good time. We got DJ Susan in town. He played last night in Calgary. It's going to be a fun time. So come through at MKT just off White Avenue. And then I'm going to be down at Y After Hours around 3:30 in the main room. So that's going to be fun. I'll talk about some other stuff that's going on in town just a little bit. But check this out. This is Analog Soul and Arodes. This is called Trinidad Dreams on BPM 88.5 CJSR.

Soul and Arrows with Trinidad Dreams. That's out on Unreleased. I'm David Stone. This is BPM on 88.5. Your future sounds of the global dance floor. Hope you're enjoying the show so far. I'm with you till the top of the hour. So in about 40 more minutes of the show, there and abouts.

CeeLo Mishu and the Zyvon with Lizzie with Ivana. There you go. I can't even read my own writing. This is BPM. I'm David Stone. This is Martin Lew and Revo. You're on 88.5 CJSR.

show. Gonna try to get as much great music into the mix for your Saturday night, including this one. This is Leighton Giordani, Patrick Topping, and Cosmo Kint. This is called Tonight.

0: Detroit vibe. That's not the jungle tribe.
1: That's not a guest list. That's not your bucket list. That's not selector's mistake. That's not morning coffee rave. That's not a banger track. That's not a B-side track. That's not the other side. That's not my known.

dynamic. That is Constantine Cobra with Maximum Funk. Before that, Patrick Topping and Leighton Dordani teaming up with Cosmo Kint on a new one on Mad Minds called Tonight. And tonight is tonight. It's Saturday night. Hope you're enjoying the show. I hope this show is setting you in the right path, whatever it is that you're up to. So like I was saying, tonight.

You know what I mean? It's about that time. Oi, do me a favor. Do me a favor. Oi, drop that rhythm. Let's go. Drop that rhythm now.

That is Screw Fizzer and Morgan J on Catch and Release with For the People. And it brings us here to the end of another BPM on CJSR 88.5, Radio for the People, by the people. DJDavidStone.com is where you can go to get the track listing. This show will be up on Mixcloud and SoundCloud probably tomorrow, Monday. Just follow me on Instagram at David Stone. Let me just fix that mix a little bit. So tonight I will be at MKT opening for the mighty DJ Susan. We got Bose, we've got Jay Tang, we've got Joe Luca, we got yours truly. And then later I'm going to be over at Y After Hours. I'll be in the main room at 3:30 right after my good friend Nestor Delano wraps up. So it's going to be a good time. So I leave you with this. This is Kreider's new one on Size. It's called Evicia. Stay tuned for Trance Time coming up with Bobish and then Nab.

the Dial drum and bass in your face coming up at 10 o'clock right here on Edmonton's 88.5 CJSR. Have a great night, everybody. Have a great week. See you next Saturday. See you out there. Be good.

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Good evening, everyone. It's Trance Time on CJSR. We've got in the background Oliver Smith with Susie Ledge and Footprints. And then before that, we had Corduroy. Or no, we had, sorry, Darren Tate and Susie Ledge with In This Space in the Stephen Kirkwood mix. I'm going to get to a lot of the new tracks that I didn't get to in the last show. Apologies for no new show last weekend. But we have a new Armin, a Fairy Tale, Cold Blue, Roger Shaw, a new mix of Cosmic Man with I Love You, a nice melody in that one. We got a Stoneface and Terminal, vocal track, and Aronsky Speed, Dopenberg, Orion Nelson. A weird track for them. So, this is Trance Time, a weekly radio show, every Saturday from 8 till 10 p.m. with myself, Bavish, live in the mix on CJSR 88.5 FM.

In the background, we've got Effin with Cadence Theory. We got Armin van Buuren, Farben, or Ellie Farben, and Rosie with Lost in Time. Farius with Elements, not sure if I'll play that one again. 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

In the background, we've got Roger Shaw with Itaro, and the track is called Majestic Invitation. And then we had Force Flow with Westbund, and Cold Blue with We Are Made of Love and Fairy Tale, and Sarah McCauley with The Road Less Traveled. It's trance time on CJSR.

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In the background, we've got Corduroy with Sweetest Dreams and the Sean Tyas Ascension Mix. We had Stoneface and Terminal and Nev Kennedy with The Light of Day, Cosmic Man with I Love You, and Nitrous Oxide Hodel Mix. And then we had Sequence 6 with Love Left You Behind. It's Trance Time on CJSR.

in the background, we've got C-Systems with Solara, York Tala 2XLC, Hiver and Hammer with Fusion, Shiro with Through the Azure, and then Amos and Riot Knight with Oh Gravity, and the track is Together We Are. 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

In the background, we have Rayon Nelson and Mark Sixma with Lost Six. And the track is called For the Donk. We have Dopenberg and Midi Kitty with Who You Are. Zaytro with Traces of You. And then John Askew and David Forrest with Vanquish. Jens Jacob with On a Rainy Day. Ronsky Speed without You in the Alan Watts mix. And Push with Back When We Believed. And that's it for the show this week. Head over to Mixcloud, search for DJ underscore Bavish Trance Time or CJSR. And you can find previous mixes in a couple days. Hopefully, you'll find this one. So, I'll be back with the jam show next week, just going over my faves from this last batch of tracks. And yeah, we'll be jamming. And then that, not much to announce. So, hope you're having a good summer. Until next week. This has been Trance Time on CJSR 88.5 FM. Stay tuned for it. Nab the Dial.

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Saturday at 10 p.m., hosted by the NABDB community. Tonight, I'm your host, Selectris, and later on, you'll be listening to JT. So for tonight's set, I actually have something a little special. I did play a show a couple weekends ago that was kind of like a drum and bass evolution, playing drum and bass back into time. And we each got a different era of drum and bass. So my era was 2012 to 2019. And I had so much fun curating the set, so I thought maybe I'll play a little bit of that tonight. So all of the music I have tonight is between the years 2012 and 2019 of drum and bass. So I hope you hear some of your favorite tunes from that era, and I hope you enjoy. Right now we are starting off with a couple of Matthews tunes. We have Mythos by Matthews, and then Blitz by Matthews.

a couple tunes back. Those were some of my favorite tunes. That was Buffalo by Dub Physics, and then it was also Dimension UK. I love those two songs together. I hope you enjoyed that. 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

That last tune was called King of the Beats, made by the King of the Beats himself, Aphrodite, and this is now Follow Me by Document One. 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

I hope you guys are enjoying the set so far. Again, this set is all tunes between, well, not all tunes, but my favorite tunes between 2012 and 2019. All drum and bass between that era. So very special. I hope you're enjoying. You're listening to Nab the Dial on CJSR 88.5 FM.

This Is My Last Tune. That last tune that you heard was Afterglow, a big tune back in 2013 is when it came out. And this last track is Get Physical. Again, that set was 2012 to 2019 drum and bass. I hope

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Good evening, CGSR. I hope you guys are having a wonderful Saturday night. This is JT. Thanks for tuning in to Nab the Dial on CJSR 88.5 FM. I hope you guys had a good weekend. Last weekend, we were in Calgary and we played a show and it was really cool. I got to play some of my favorite tunes from 2006 to 2012. Thank you for everybody that came out. So I'm just going to play you some more of my favorite tunes tonight. So I hope you enjoy and stay locked to Nab the Dial.

Well, I go. Hope you're all locked into the mix here on Nab the Dial. Thank you for tuning in, and I hope you're staying safe on your Saturday night. 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

We're about 20 minutes into the mix now, and I'm going to turn up the heat a little bit. So stay locked, stay safe, and thanks for tuning in to Nab the Dial on CJSR 88.5.

I can't get no sleep, I don't waste no time. I work all day and I've been up all night. I go round the clock, 24/7, I love it. 365, I'm there, I'm always at it. Cool, I'm on it. Up, down with the top, down, need to pick me up, so come get me. It's the second day upon the bounce, when I'm going in, I go heavy. I'm coming up, I'm getting down, and this tank ain't running on empty. I'm up, I'm ready to go, and I need to know, are you ready?

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Non-stop overnight express, dusk till dawn, gotta maintain. All aboard the one-way train.

So we're coming down to the last 10 minutes of my set here. Thank you all for staying locked and always tuning in to CJSR 88.5. It's a pleasure to get to play for you. Hope you enjoyed Selectress's set beforehand. That was the set she played when we were in Calgary. So it was amazing. So yeah, I'm going to play the last 10 minutes here and then I'm going to sign off for this month. So stay safe and I'll check in with you guys in about 8 minutes.

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1: 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This is the last tune for the night. This last double, and then I'm going to let the other one play out. So thank you for tuning in to CJSR 88.5 FM, Nab the Dial. We love playing for you. So thank you so much. Stay safe and have a good Saturday.

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1: All right, now, ladies and gentlemen, how's everybody feeling out there right now? Are you all right? Well, all right. Right about now, we're going to bring up our next act on this Daftones Super Soul Review. And y'all better get ready for some soulful gospel sounds. That's right. I know y'all came out to a theater tonight, but right now this theater is about to go to the church. Are y'all ready? Please welcome to the stage, Miss Naomi Shelton. And the Gospel Queens, featuring Mr. Cliff Drive.

0: Thank you, thank you, thank you. Thank you so much. God bless you tonight. Thank you, thank you, thank you, thank you. Thank you.
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1: I pen a personal narrative and welcome you to hear a kid, the rareness of a lyricist, the reason that they cherish this. Ladies and gentlemen, this is Arlo Maverick, and right now you're listening to CJSR FM 88.5 in the city of Edmonton.

Now, as far as the origins of the war, well, there were many myths and stories about that, although no one really knows how it all began. Some say it started with a simple, small misunderstanding that slowly drove people further and further apart. And others say it was something much more sinister.

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1: Bet his fella's got a gaff.
2: Bet his fella's got a gun.
1: No, he doesn't, you mad cunt.
0: Show me. How's Jack even in? I thought he's going to get a bag.
1: That was ages ago. He'd be home by now.
0: A tiny flute. Beat the horn then.
2: Hey, why don't you ring?
1: I tried calling him. His phone's off.
0: Why don't we go to town for New Year's?
3: Put my phone in now.
1: I'm not going near town on New Year's.
3: You
1: wouldn't go near town anyway. He's dead.
3: We just turn Bluetooth on.
0: Just honestly, could one of yous have a gaff?
3: Use the aux case.
1: What are you going mad for?
0: Get Kojak to have a gaff. He's probably got loads of money now.
1: What are you talking about? He still lives on his man's gaff.
0: That's because he's scabby, not because he's
3: poor. Hand me the fucking aux
1: cable.
3: We're not
1: having a gaff party on. I'm not putting the music on, so shut your mouth.
4: Hey, yeah, give me that dial. Yeah,
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0: Mike, where's this coming from?

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My first call from MERS, I couldn't believe it. 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

0: some on black bread, some on brown. 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
1: Cheyenne Mikokeheoni Tsigatsun, Amiskwichi Waskaiken Otsinia. What I love about Treaty 6 territory is the rich and beautiful cultural diversity of the many Indigenous groups that have called this land home for generations. Everything from the languages that are spoken to the cultural teachings that are shared, this is a land that is full of history. I'm sick of this.

0: when these old oaks were young. Not long after the Northmen had come, a lowland evil deed was done. In the dark of the New Forest, in the dark of the New Forest, from the shores of Normandy King William came, to Albion fair King Harold to slay. With greed in his heart and a scurrilous claim, he took the land for his own, he took the land for his own. Now John was a blacksmith, an honest old man. He raised up his children and he worked with his hands, and his family's forge in a patch of land, in the dark of the New Forest, in the dark of the New Forest. King William rode out after his victory to ravage the land in his hunger to feed. For hunting grounds in the Wessex trees, he took the land for his own, he took the land for his own. But if you steal the land of an Englishman, then you shall know this curse. Your firstborn son's warm blood will run upon the English earth. Now King William's son was called Rufus the Red. He took up the crown when his father was dead, and he roamed the hunting grounds in his stead, in the dark of the New Forest, in the dark of the New Forest. But John's curse, it called out, and Lord Tyrrell fired low. His arrow struck Rufus with a sickening blow, and he fell from his horse to the ground below. And the land took him for its own, the land took him for its own. So if you steal the land of an Englishman, then you shall know this curse. Your firstborn son's warm blood will run upon the English earth. Many years back when these old oaks were young, not long after the Northmen had come, a lowland evil deed was done in the dark of the New Forest, in the dark of the New Forest.
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1: 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One of the great drummers of the rock and roll era and one of the greatest concerts I ever attended.
0: The Shoebox, Wednesday night at 9,
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Deal.

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And I feel like now that we've reached this point for us to come together and make music, it's music with purpose.

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hearing cliches and the torture teenage stars. So sick of all the songs about getting drunk in bars. 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

0: Okay.
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Baby Jane opens the door, steps into the light, cracks open a beer can and pours milk on the sidewalk. Like Jason planting dragon's teeth, a crop of skeletons rise, stalks of corn in the dimming light. Mary, quite contrary, goes steal the golden fleece from Little Bo Peep. But Baby Jane knows the fleece is a myth, the big lie everyone believes. Meanwhile, the Peter Pumpkin Eaters are killing their wives and burying them in pumpkin shells. No one notices till the neighbors start complaining of smells. Nothing like property values dropping to get the coppers hopping. Baby Jane knows how it goes. Boys will be boys, will be boys, will be boys. She's got her skeletons to keep her company. Don't we all?

as the spring rains start to fall and the milk is washed away. Tiny white rivulets crawling like blind worms. A negative image of blood, like that night when the end began.

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However you're tuned in, thanks for being here. I'm your host, Chad, with you for the next 2 hours to be your guide through the CJSR Top 30, our most played albums, brought to you in handy countdown form from number 30 down to number 1. Up to number 1, we're counting down the most played albums for the week ending June 16th, and we've got some great stuff on the way, including the latest from Sun Glaciers, Truster, Broken Social Scene, Kurt Vile, and much more. Starting things off at number 30, a chart debut from long-running punk label Epitaph Records, their latest release, Los Angeles quartet Deathlens with What's Left Now. This is Waiting to Know, featuring Military Gun, right here on CJSR.

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Black Butterfly is the latest release from long-running soul funk act Brooklyn Funk Essentials, slipping from 19 last week down to 27. And we heard New York sibling duo Frog at number 28, debuting with Frog for Sale. I don't know if it's the name of the band or the sound of the music or both together, but it just sounds like very delightful rainy day music to me. Little Beatles-y, little Sloan-y, I like it. Black Friend at number 29, down from 21 with Lone Star. And we kick things off with Deathlands at number 30 this week. You're tuned to Trigger Cuts, your weekly look at CJSR's Top 30. I'm your host, Chad, your chart guide, as we climb Chart Mountain up to a new number one. I don't know, we'll find out at the end of the show. We're going to jump over to Denmark now for a chart debut from Ice Age. The Danish punks have a brand new release called For Love of Grace and the Hereafter. Let's check it out right now on Trigger Cuts.

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0: Matthias.
1: Carsey.
0: Oh man, so good to hear from you. How's everything up in Canada?
1: You know, same old, but more importantly, how are things down there? I mean, it seems a little weird.
0: Huh. Weird?
1: Yeah. Are you okay?
0: Let me tell you.

0: Yeah, I've noticed that no one wants to talk about that. Yeah. There's definitely a few things that could be done.
1: Yeah.
0: But no one's... Well, yeah. Anyway, how's the weather?

0: Well, yeah, I mean, maybe what we need is just to refocus and remember that there are people out there trying to do good stuff.
1: Yeah, I guess.
0: Mr. Rogers had that thing he said. What was it? You got to look for that.

How delightful is this new Carsey Blanton and the Burning Hell album? Two great tastes that taste great together. Everything is Great is the name of the album. We heard the title track. Gonna send that one out to the listener who emailed us this week and said, I heard a great song about being stuck in a death cult. What was it? That's for you, dear listener. Debuting at 24, Lex Leosis before that with Don't Get Hurt. Kurt Vile before that at 25 with Philadelphia's Been Good to Me. And Ice Age at 26 for The Love of Grace and The Hereafter. We're counting down the most played albums here on CJSR for the week ending June 16th. I'm your chart guide, Chad. And our next release has been all over these here charts, the 13th album from one of Canada's finest songwriters, Ray Spoon, a signed country singer at birth, sees them returning to their country roots. And it sits at number 22 on the CJSR charts.

Ariel Ulysses, slipping from 14 to 19 with Exposure Therapy. Those Who Walk Away with Afterlife Requiem, moving instrumental piece, climbing from 27 to 20 this week. Another great Winnipeg act in there, Slow Leave, slipping from 4 to 21 with The Ruins of Things Unfinished. And Ray Spoon kicking off that set at 22. We're counting down the most played albums for June 16th, the week ending June 16th, 2026. I'm your host, Chad. This show's called Trigger Cuts. We're climbing the charts, and we're just about halfway through, getting better and better. We're going to be closing out the first hour with the latest from Population Deux and Broken Social Scene, but first, we've got Renee at number 18 with The Intangible. Let's find a cut from that right now, right here on CJSR.

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5: It's bike month.
6: The question of whether people should register their bikes and pay licenses for riding a bike is administratively a nightmare.
5: That's CJSR's bike traffic reporter.
6: Hello, my name is Carly Coleman.
5: You can hear her reports every Tuesday on the morning show, The Toast Marketing Board. Throughout June, Carly is busting myths. 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
6: They have had registrations and licensing programs, and they just can't keep up with the sheer weight of everybody's bikes that they have to register.
5: The red tape and admin cost for the province or city to regulate bike licenses? Oof. All for a $20 or $50 license?
6: Do you register your child's bikes? And then because your child is growing, you're going to have to get a different bike and a different helmet every iteration of their body growing into some other shape.
5: Creating this type of policy could cause people to stop biking. Carly points to Australia as an example.
6: And when they made helmets mandatory in Australia, cycling numbers plummeted. Because sometimes people can afford a bike and that is all they can afford. They can't afford $100 or whatever amount of money extra for the helmet.
5: Arguments for cyclists to be licensed often crop up when car drivers see bike infrastructure getting maintained. Say, bike lanes being cleared of snow.
6: The other argument that you often hear is cyclists should pay taxes on roads, and we already do. Like, there's no special tax for road use.
5: Car, truck, and motorcycle users pay the same taxes as cyclists, despite motor vehicles taking up way more space, needing a lot more roadway, causing heaps of wear and tear on the roads due to the weight and size of trucks and cars.
6: Anyone who lives in a city pay property taxes, we pay Alberta and federal taxes. All of that money is used for roadways and things in cities that do not account for how we use our cars, our vehicles, actually.
5: Motorists pay the same taxes as pedestrians, people who don't drive at all, or people who take the bus or bike.
6: Some amount of drivers should be more responsible for the space that they use.
5: Tolls are possible, though.
6: The City of London has a congestion tax. There's an area in the downtown of London where you must pay to drive your car into, and you get charged a tax, a premium, essentially, to go into that space. And that tax allows for them to offset the cost of all manners of infrastructure choices.
5: Probably not what people demanding cyclists get licenses and pay more taxes would be happy about. If the math is mathing, motorists should, in fact, pay more to cover the upkeep and expansion of the infrastructure they use. Busting the myth that cyclists need to be licensed so they can cover the cost of the roads and infrastructure they use.

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Population 2 with Gimmicks, sitting pretty at number 15 this week. A debut before that at 16, Broken Social Scene, back with their first album in like 7 years, Remember the Humans, featuring a vocal from new Broken Social Scene member Hannah Georges. You heard Only the Good I Keep. That is a standout for me from that record, but I'm sure we'll be hearing more of it in weeks to come. Tiga in there with Hot Life at 17, another chart debut, and Renee at 18 with The Intangible. Would you look at that, dear listener? We're halfway through the charts, halfway through the show. Over the next hour, we've got music from Truster, Holly Kenneth, Hiroki Tanaka, and chart faves like Weird Nightmare and Angine de Poitrine. And speaking of chart faves, Les Louanges, climbing from 29 to 14 with Alouette. We're loving this record here at CJSR. Let's find another cut from it right now.

0: Curator. 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

Montreal's Knitting with Souvenir, new on Mint, slipping from 2 to 7 this week. Angine de Poitrine, jumping from 30 up to 8 this week with Volume 2. Twisted Teens holding steady at number 9 with Blame the Clown, and Edmonton's own Truster, our highest debut this week at number 10, Creeping Thing, their upcoming new release. You're listening to Trigger Cuts, your weekly look at CJSR's Top 30. I'm your host, Chad, your guide from number 30 up to number 1 as we look at the charts for the week ending June 16th, 2026. Last week's number 1, Fleur de Peau, and their album Parachute floats down the charts from number 1 to number 6 this week. So we're going to find a cut from that right now, right here on CJSR.

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Edmonton's own Vertigo at number 4 this week, returning to the charts with Tomorrow Is Gone. Holly Kenniff climbing from 26 up to 5 with For Those Who Stay. And Fleur de Peau slipped from 1 to 6 with Parachute this week. Nearing the end of this episode of Trigger Cuts, I've been your host, Chad. We've got just a couple more tracks to squeeze in before we get to our new number 1. Holding steady at number 3 this week, former Yamantaka Sonic Titan member Hiroki Tanaka and their latest solo release, Isan, right here on CJSR.

Jazz Guy Uniform.

0: Big Leap for Tanya Tagak. Sapo'i'i jumps from 28 to number 2 this week here on the CJSR charts. Hiroki Tanaka in there with Isan, holding steady at number 3. Dear listener, I've been your host, Chad. That takes us to the end of this episode of Trigger Cuts with a new number 1 to get to. Right after, one more word from our sponsors over at Blind Man Brewing. Check out blindmanbrewing.com to stay up to date with the latest flavorful innovations in craft beer. Sitting at number 1 this week, Cola. Cost of Living Adjustment is the latest release from the post-punk trio, jumping from 12 to number 1 this week. So we've got a cut from that for you now after one more word from Blind Man. Thanks so much for tuning in, dear listener. I've been your host, Chad, and I'll catch you next time with another set of the CJSR Top 30.
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Hello and welcome to Jazzology. My name is Steve McLeod. Thanks so much for tuning in. I really do appreciate it. And we'll start the program off today with a gentleman that's based in Germany, but originally from Swalala, South Africa. He is a bassist. His name is Wims Mavims. And a new disc from him is Late Bloomer. We're going to listen to Chapman's Peak. He's joined here by his quartet and various special guests throughout the recording. Here is bassist Wims Mavims starting off Jazzology for another week.

Drummer Ulysses Owens Jr. and his Generation Y sextet there from his latest disc, Kind of Grunge. And that was a Pearl Jam tune entitled Even Flow. And this entire record is recreation of grunge tunes from that wonderful era. And starting off Jazzology this week was bassist Vims Mavims. His latest is Late Bloomer, the track Chapman's Peak. And up next, we're going to Scotland for the Prime Trio. Their new disc is Play Standards. They're going to play When in Rome, and that was written in 1964 by Cy Coleman and made famous by vocalist Peggy Lee. The three men involved are guitarist Kevin McKenzie, organist Pete Johnstone, and the drummer is Doug Huff. Here is the Prime Trio, right here on CJSR's Jazzology.

0: Vibraphonist Simon Moulier from his latest disc, Siba. We heard the title track, and that was Lex Corton on the piano, Rick Rosato on the bass, and Jungkook Kim was on the drum kit. That was Simon Moulier. And starting off the set was the Prime Trio. Their latest is Play Standards, and we heard When in Rome. You're listening to Jazzology right here on CJSR. I'm your host, Steve McLeod, heard every Sunday 9 to 11 in the morning, bringing you 2 hours of instrumental jazz programming. If you have any comments about today's show, please let me know through the email, which is jazzology@cjsr.com. We'll be back with more instrumental jazz right after we take this break.
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0: Welcome back to the program. Thanks so much for tuning into Jazzology, and I am your host, Steve McLeod, and I'm next going to an excellent recording I received this week from trumpet player Austin DiPietro and his quintet. Recorded live at the Mackenzie Hall in Windsor, Ontario during the Jazz Fest of last year. We're going to listen to the track, The Fleeting Moment. Here is trumpet player Austin DiPietro right here on CJSR's Jazzology.

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And that was Edmonton-based pianist Dan Sable from his brand new EP, Are We There Yet? And the track Shorter Than Wayne. That was pianist Dan Sable. And starting off the set was Austin DiPietro from his new disc, Live at Mackenzie Hall. We heard The Fleeting Moment. And up next, we're going to jazz fusion icon John McLaughlin. He has a brand new recording out. It's entitled Last Night on the Planet. We're going to hear the title track. Here is guitarist John McLaughlin right here on CJSR's Jazzology.

0: Was the New England Jazz Collaborative, and that is an artist-led project, and the name of the new release, Tributaries. We heard The Secret. That was New England Jazz Collaborative. And starting off the set was guitarist John McLaughlin from his killer new release, Last Night on the Planet. We heard the title track. You're listening to Jazzology right here on CJSR. I'm your host, Steve McLeod, heard every Sunday 9 to 11 in the morning. 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You can listen to it anywhere, anytime. And a reminder that the TD Edmonton International Jazz Festival is happening right now. It started off on Friday. We're into Sunday. And after we get back from this break, I'm going to play some artists performing this week as part of the TD Edmonton International Jazz Fest. We'll be right back after we listen to these messages.
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2: Welcome back to Jazzology. I am your host, Steve McLeod. Thanks so much for tuning in. And up next, as you know, the TD Edmonton International Jazz Festival kicked off this Friday, and it's running right till June 28th. I'm going to pick three or four selections here for musicians you might be interested in checking out. And tonight, in fact, at the Yardbird Suite at 7 o'clock, the wonderful Hungarian band Jambé will be on stage. And I'm going to take a track from their new release, Butterflies Listen to Far Away. And then I'm going to move on to the artist coming into the Yardbird Suite on Monday, June 22nd. And that is saxophonist Jacob Doe. But up first is Jambé playing the Yardbird Suite tonight as part of the TD Edmonton International Jazz Fest right here on CJSR's.

Saxophonist Jacob Doe from his 2025 recording Maybe. We heard The Kicker, and Jacob will be performing at the Yardbird Suite on Monday, June 22nd as part of the TD Edmonton International Jazz Fest. And before that was a wonderful Hungarian band, Jambé. They'll be performing tonight at the Yardbird Suite as part of the TD Edmonton International Jazz Fest. And I took a track from their latest disc, Butterflies, we heard Far Away. And then moving on to performance on Thursday, June 25th at the Yardbird Suite, pianist Jean-Michel Pilk will be on stage. I'm going to go to his 2023 recording, You Are the Song, we're listening to After You've Gone. And then I'm going to move on to Friday, June 26th, where Hiromi's Sonic Wonder Band will be performing at the Horowitz Theater, 7 till 9:30. But up first is Jean-Michel Pilk, performing as part of the TD Edmonton International Jazz Fest.

0: That was keyboardist Hiromi from her 2023 recording Sonic Wonder. We heard the track Polaris. You can catch that wonderful band live here in Edmonton on Friday, June 26th at the Horowitz Theatre as part of the TD Edmonton International Jazz Fest. And before that was another artist performing in the festival, and that is Jean-Michel Pilk and his trio. He'll be at the Yardbird Suite on Thursday, June 25th. And I took a track from his 2023 recording, You Are the Song, and the track was After You've Gone. If you need any information on anything about the festival, their website is edmontonjazz.com. We'll be back with more instrumental jazz programming right after we take this break.
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0: Welcome back to the program. Thanks so much for tuning into Jazzology, and I am your host, Steve McLeod. And up next, we're going to a self-titled release from drummer Aguinha. We're going to listen to the track Coge. Special guest on this particular track is trumpet player Ingrid Jensen, along with bassist Ursula Harrison. On the piano is Rolf Zilke, and the synthesizer is played by James Hill. Here's Aguinha, right here on CJSR's Jazzology.

from his brand new disc Reunion. That was Michael Rabinowitz on the oboe in his jazz quartet South, and that was for Herbie, along with Michael Jeffrey Stevens on the piano, Zach Page on the bass, and Rick Dilling on the drums. That was Michael Rabinowitz on the oboe. And starting off the set was drummer Aguinha from his new self-titled release. We heard the track Coge. And up next, we're going to Louisville, Kentucky for guitarist James Powell. And we're going to listen to the title track from his latest disc, Adaptation. Here's James Powell right here on CJSR's Jazzology.

guitarist James Powell, and that was the title track from his latest disc, Adaptation. Fine track indeed. Well, Jazzology is coming to a close for another week. I'd like to thank you so much for tuning in. I hope you enjoyed the music as much as I enjoyed bringing it to you. If you do have comments about the show, please let me know through the email, jazzology@cjsr.com. And if you'd like to re-listen to today's program or last week's, I'll be uploading it to cjsr.com/on-demand. Scroll down until you find Jazzology. Listen to it anywhere, anytime. And some reminders here, the other jazz show that happens right here on CJSR is on Thursday afternoons, 2 to 3. Kind of Jazz is that excellent show, and your host is Randy Talbin. And stick around at the end of this show because you're in for an amazing show called The Purple Room with your host, Sean 2 Diggs. And another reminder, the TD Edmonton International Jazz Festival is on right now, running right till June 28th. Go to edmontonjazz.com to find out any information you need on that amazing festival. I'm going to leave you this morning with bassist Steve Swallow. His new disc is Winter Songs. We're going to hear 4. Thanks again for tuning in. Stay safe. Take care. I will talk to you next week.

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Purple Room on CJSR FM 88.5 in the city of Edmonton. Each and every week, we bring you an hour of music from across the African diaspora. All genres, all eras, and today we are hyper-focusing and celebrating the music of a soul singer who truly made an impact with his body of work. While he released only 3 studio albums during his lifetime, his reach and his influence went much, much further than that. Michael Archer, better known as D'Angelo, was born in Richmond, Virginia, and got into music at a very early age. In fact, he dropped out of school at 18, moved to New York City, and pursued his musical dreams. D'Angelo became known as one of the fathers of the neo-soul or progressive soul movement, which hit the mainstream somewhere in the mid to late 1990s. It is a genre of music that broke through the limits of contemporary R&B to incorporate elements of rock, jazz fusion, gospel, reggae, funk, hip-hop, and was punctuated with lyrics that explored much more than just the dance floor. In fact, in 2008, D'Angelo was ranked 75th on Rolling Stone's 200 Greatest Singers of All Time. He passed away on October 14th, 2025, at the age of 51. Today in the Purple Room, we celebrate the music of D'Angelo, and we are leading off with a cover of a Smokey Robinson classic. This is the God Made Me Funky remix of Cruisin', the original appearing on Brown Sugar, his debut album, which came out in 1995. Check it out, y'all. And you are locked in to CJSR FM 88.

The Spanish Joint from D'Angelo's second studio album, Voodoo, which came out in 2000. And before that, one of my personal favorites, Betray My Heart, from the album Black Messiah by D'Angelo and the Vanguard, which came out in 2014, on which he collaborated with a list of heavy hitters. I'm talking about people like Questlove, Roy Hargrove, many more. Before the break, and the beat that you hear behind me right now, you're going to hear Devil's Pie, another song from Voodoo. And after a short break, I'm going to get into some of the many collaborations that D'Angelo had with hip-hop and R&B's most qualified. Stay tuned for more on CJSR FM 88.5. D'Angelo all day in the Purple Room. My name is Sean Tu.

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Last song you heard was You Will Know by Black Man United, which D'Angelo wrote and co-produced. First appeared on the album Jason's Lyric in 1994, and this was the first time that many of us had heard D'Angelo's name. Now, Black Man United was a very short-lived and very purposeful collaboration. In fact, they only had to

short-lived and very purposeful collaboration. In fact, they only had the one single, but it featured everyone from the time. I'm talking about Tevin Campbell, Boyz II Men, Gerald Levert, Keith Sweat, Lenny Kravitz on guitar. Watch the video. In the video, D'Angelo plays the role of the choir director. Think Quincy Jones in We Are the World. And it was a role that he reprised when they performed the song on the 1994 Soul Train Music Awards. D'Angelo was what would be considered a four-star general when it came to collaborations, never overshadowing the people he worked with. Many of his collaborations came from the creative collective, the Soulquarians, which featured Erykah Badu, Raphael Sadiq, Mos Def, Bilal, Taleb Kweli, Common, and that is where we're gonna go with our focus for the rest of the show. Coming up next is a collab with J Dilla and Common, which comes from the Dilla album The Shining from 2006. This is So Far to Go, and we've got so much more to come right here in the Purple Room on CJSR FM 88.5. Keep it locked.

That last song you heard was Believe by Q-Tip featuring D'Angelo from the album The Renaissance, which came out in 2008. Before that, you heard Tell Me from Slum Village's Fantastic Volume 2. And what you hear right now is not foreign to the neo-soul heads. This is Be Here from Rafael Sadiq's 2000 album Instant Vintage. I urge you to dig into D'Angelo's catalog, especially his live albums. He put out a couple of them. There's even a live version of this song, which appeared on Rafael Sadiq's All the Hits from the House of Blues album. I'm going to close out the show today with a duet, which is something that D'Angelo did so well, from the incredible Miseducation of Lauryn Hill album, which came out in 1998. You're going to hear Nothing Even Matters. Thank you for tuning into this one-hour celebration of D'Angelo's music. My name is Sean Tu. The station is CJSR FM 88.5. The show is The Purple Room.

Good afternoon and namaste. This is Radio Kathmandu. I'm your host, Prasoon Karki. This is a community radio based in Edmonton where we share facts about Nepal. Now, in honor of the ongoing World Cup, which congratulations Canada for beating Qatar, this is our historic moment for Canadians as it's our very first ever victory in the men's football team. But before we start our show, let's wind down with our very first song.

Today, we will be doing a deep dive in the true sporting culture of Nepal. Now, we aren't just talking about casual pastimes. We are looking at the sports that make millions of hearts beat in unison. The games that empty out city streets during major finals, and athletes who have risen from humble beginnings to put Nepal firmly on the global map. Over the next hour, we will explore the country's absolute obsession with sports. So, whether you're listening from home, in your car, or on the go, lace up your sneakers and stay tuned as we have a very packed script ahead. Now, we'll play our second song.

Now, let's kick things off with a sport that sends the entire nation into an absolute frenzy, cricket. It's a very popular sport in South Asia, especially in countries like India and Pakistan, but it's also really popular in Australia and England. Canada does have a cricket team, but it's not nearly as popular as they are here there in those countries. Now, if you walk into any open ground, empty alleyway, or schoolyard in Kathmandu, Pokhara, or across the vast Terai Plains on a Saturday morning, you will absolutely see a game of cricket happening. It has rapidly evolved from a casual hobby into a roaring national obsession. Now, Nepal's rise in international cricket is nothing short of a sporting fairy tale. From playing on rough, uneven local grounds to achieving one-day international status and competing fiercely at the ICC T20 World Cups, the journey has been fueled by sheer willpower and an unmatched fan base. Nepali cricket fans are widely recognized by international commentators as some of the most dedicated, passionate, and loudest in the entire world, regularly packing stadiums for hours on end before the match even begins. Did you know that the dedication of Nepali fans is super legendary? Now, during major international matches that were hosted at the Tribhuwan University International Cricket Ground in Kirtpur, the stadium regularly sold out. Now, to cope with thousands of fans who could not get tickets, they would literally climb into high surrounding trees, sit on branches, or even balance on nearby rooftops just to catch a glimpse of the ongoing game. But let's kick off with our third song.

Now, you can simply not talk about cricket without the massive rise, without highlighting the incredible trailblazers who made the international cricket community stand up and take notice. Now, first and foremost, there's Sandeep Laminache, the well-known talented leg sprinter who became a global sensation at a very young age, breaking barriers to become the very first Nepali cricketer to be signed by the lucrative T20 leagues around the world, including the Indian Premier League and the Australia Big Bash League. His success proved to a generation of kids in Nepal that the international stardom was achievable. Then we have Gayendra Mala, the classy formal captain known for his elegant battling techniques and his steady leadership during Nepal's crucial transitional years in international cricket. And of course, we cannot forget the explosive all-rounder Deependra Singh Aidy. Deependra etched his name into the history books by smashing 6 sixes in a single over during the T20 international match, joining an ultra-elite global group of cricket joining cricket legends like Yuvraj Singh and Kyron Poland. Now we're gonna head on to song 3.

Michigan Arts Festival is back, June 17th through 21st, presented by Service Credit Union. Experience 5 days of music, comedy, art, and much more in diverse venues across Calgary. And CJSR will be there. Join us live on location at Sled Island, Thursday, June 18th from noon until 5 p.m.

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1: Now, while cricket rules the media waves, football, also commonly known in North America as soccer, not to be confused with American football, is arguably the true historic heartbeat of grassroots sports culture in Nepal. From the most remote mountain villages clinging to the hillsides to the bustling paved cities of Lalitpur or Kathmandu, football is universal. All you need is a makeshift ball, sometimes made out of wrapped cloth or plastic, and a couple of large stones for goalposts to start an intense match. When the national team, affectionately known by fans as the Gorkhalis, took to the pitch at the Dasrath Rangasala Stadium, the entire arenas turned into a roaring sea of red and blue. Historic victories like winning the 2016 Bangabandhu Gold Cup and the solid performances in the South Asian Football Federation, they have cemented football's permanent place in Nepal's heart. Did you know that football was actually introduced in Nepal in the early 1920s? It initially began as an exclusive elite sport played by more richer people on palace grounds, before it became super popular and it quickly escaped the gates to be embraced by the general public. But let's not talk too much about football, let's head off to our next song. What? What did you do? Where's the song? This is not disconnected. This is your song.

Right. So, over the decades, Nepali football has produced some incredible icons who are deeply loved across the country for their skill, their grit, and their loyalty. Now, let's take to Bimal Bharati Magar, who captured the nation's imagination when he made his senior international debut at the tender age of 14. He quickly became the golden boy of Nepali football, scoring crucial goals in international friendliness and regional tournaments. Then there was the dynamic forward, Anjan Bista, whose incredible work rate and goal-scoring consistency have made him one of the most top all-time leading goal scorers for the national team. But the spotlight shines equally bright on the women's game. Sabita Bhandari, popularly known as her nickname as Samba, is an absolute superstar and a clinical goal-scoring machine. She is an all-time highest goal scorer for Nepal's women's national team, and she's made history by playing professionally in top-tier European leagues. Her explosive pace and her journey from a small girl and from a small village to European stadiums have inspired thousands of young girls across Nepal to lace up their boots and pick up the ball.

0: indigenous name of where you live? Let's hear from Linda Minus. Minus is from Cold Lake First Nations.
1: Dene. Dene. The translation of the word Dene in English is people, all people, indigenous and non-indigenous. The Dene are spread out across North America, from Alaska to New Mexico. This is the largest indigenous language group in North America. Dene is used to name Ward D because it includes the Dene Suchline, Tsut'ina, Beaver, and Dene Tha groups. These groups live in Alberta and have come to Edmonton in the past to trade, and today to live and raise their families. Dene. The translation of the word Dene in English is people, all people, indigenous and non-indigenous.
0: We're grateful to Pipiguan, Pitaguan, and the City of Edmonton for permission to use these ward naming videos. Learn more at edmonton.ca/indigenous ward names.

Now, let's test your Nepali trivia knowledge. What is the official national sport of Nepal? Now, if your mind immediately jumped to cricket or football, you're actually incorrect. In May 2017, the government of Nepal officially declared

volleyball as the country's national sport. The reasoning behind this choice is incredibly practical and tied directly to Nepal's unique mountain geography. Unlike cricket or football, which requires a massive, perfectly flat field that's incredibly hard to find built in rugged, high-altitude terrain plains, volleyball is highly adaptable. You only need a small paw of flat ground, a net stretched between two sturdy poles, and a ball. Because it requires minimal space and inexpensive equipment, volleyball is actively played across all 77 districts of Nepal, from the tropical lowlands of the Terai up until the remote Himalayan settlements. Fun fact, before volleyball was the official designated Nepal's sport, Nepal's unofficial tradition sports were dhandi bio and a game with a long stick and a small wooden pin, and kabaddi. Volleyball was ultimately chosen because it promotes an unmatched community bonding and fitness across every single geographic region of the country. We'll now be heading to our seventh song.

Now, moving away from the team courts and onto the mats, martial arts is a profoundly prestigious place in Nepal's sporting history. Things like Taekwondo, Karate, and Wushu have historically been Nepal's most successful sports on the international stage, particularly when it comes to bringing home medals from the South Asian Games and the Asian Games. The discipline, mental focus, and intense physical conditioning required in martial arts deeply resonates with the traditional, resilient warrior spirit historical to Nepal. Deepak Bista, who did Taekwondo, he is a true living legend in Nepali sports, holding the monumental record for winning 4 consecutive gold medals at the South Asian Games. He was also achieving the dream of representing Nepal at the 2008 Beijing Olympics. Garuga Singh, who did swimming. While not a martial artist, we have to give her a special shout-out to Garika. She made the global headlines by becoming the absolute youngest athlete to complete all across the entire Rio Olympics at just 13 years old, later winning at a historical haul of medals for Nepal at the regional games. Now, we cannot have a show without honoring the ultimate extreme sport deeply embedded in Nepal's DNA, mountaineering and high-altitude ultra-running. As the home to the 8 of the world's 14 highest peaks above 8,000 meters, Nepal is the undisputed global capital of adventure sports. For decades, Nepali climbers, particularly the indigenous Sherpa community, were viewed primarily as the quiet support systems for foreign expeditions. Today, they are rightly recognized as elite global athletes, leading in the industry. Alongside climbing, high-altitude trail running has also exploded, with local runners dominating some of the most grueling mountain races on the planet due to their natural cardiovascular advantages. Fun fact, the elite Nepali climber Nimsdai, also known as Nirmal Burza, shocked the global mountaineering community by climbing all 14 of the world's 800,000 peaks in a staggering 6 months and 6 days. The previous world record was over 7 years. From the passion of the local cricket pitches to the absolute pinnacle of the world's highest mountains, Nepal's sporting landscape is rich, resilient, and brimming with talent. We are almost there at the end of our show, but please stay for song 8. Hopefully.

Now, let's talk about a sport that has deep roots in ancient South Asian history, but it's currently experiencing a massive modern revival across Nepal, Kabaddi. If you've never seen the match, imagine a high-stakes, fast-paced combination of tag, wrestling, and tactical evasion. It requires no equipment, just the immense strength of lung capacity, agility, and pure physical strength. Kabaddi is exploding in popularity across Nepali schools and local clubs, and the country is quickly turning into a regional powerhouse. In fact, Nepal's national teams have been putting on absolute clinics in international tournaments, proving that they can go toe-to-toe with the traditional giants of the sport. The game is highly accessible, thrilling to watch, and it perfectly matches the gritty, never-giving-up attitude of Nepali athletes. The women's national team. And the Nepal's women's national Kabaddi team has achieved absolute legendary status by capturing a historic bronze medal at the Asian Games, led by stars like Menuka Kumari Rajabasi and heavy hitters like Mama Tibist. They shocked the tournament by defeating established powerhouses and solidifying Nepal's position on the international map. Sorry. The most unique rule in Kabaddi is that a single raider must cross into the opponent's territory, tag defenders, and run back to their own side, all while holding their breath. To prove that they aren't inhaling, they must continuously chant the words Kabaddi, Kabaddi, Kabaddi without stopping, and if they pause for even a second, they are out. Now we're going to be playing song 9.

Now, for our final segment today, we'll be hitting the indoor courts to talk about a sport that has been a staple of early morning routines across Edmonton. Sorry, across Nepal. Badminton. From corporate professionals in Kathmandu to kids in the far western provinces, badminton is an extremely popular way to stay active. But over the last few years, Nepal has transitioned from treating badminton as a casual morning hobby to producing world-class prodigies who are shattering international records. Despite having limited high-tech training facilities compared to the global sports empires, Nepal's badminton players are proving that raw talent, determination, and intense work ethic can overcome any barrier. Now look no further than the phenomenal Prince Taha. Prince started playing at just 5 years old, in a history feat that stunned the entire world in the sporting community. He climbed the world number one spot at the BWF World Junior Rankings. He then went on to make history yet again by becoming the first ever Nepali badminton player to qualify to compete at the Olympic Games, representing the nation proudly on the grand stages of Paris. From the outdoor volleyball courts to the Himalayas to Prince Taha's smashing boundaries of the Olympic stage, Nepal's sporting evolution is inspirational for sports fans everywhere. Dear friends, we have now reached the end of our program. If you have any questions or suggestions, please contact radio.kathmandu@negase.ca. Thank you for listening to today's program. 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

I'm

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CJSR advises that Fervor Cooley's Roots of Canada and Bluegrass may contain murder, moonshine, mayhem, and malfeasance that some may find troubling. Listener discretion is advised.

I have a special guest alongside me today as we celebrate Father's Day, and I'll tell you more about that in a moment. We have a ton of roots and grass for you, new sounds, a lot of vintage, and maybe, just maybe, something you haven't heard before. Ayla Brooke and the Soundmen have a gig June 30th at Southbound Brewing. They are turning 18 years old. Legal. One of the better local bands, in my opinion, and I hope to see you there. Ayla Brooke and the Soundmen on CJSR.

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It is Sunday afternoon on CJSR, and that means I'm in the studio with you for 2 hours of Our Kind of Music with Fervor Coolies, Roots Acana, and Bluegrass.

Ayla Brooke and the Sound Man, appearing in a little more than a week at Southbound Brewing. I'm Donald Topleski, and I am pleased you're listening to Fervor Coulee's Roots of Canna and Bluegrass on CJSR. Joining me in the studio today is my father-in-law, Howard. Now, you won't hear Howard on the radio, as he's mighty shy. But you will feel Howard in most of the songs I share today, as he has assisted me in programming today's show. And we'll share some of Howard's favorite artists. Howard and I first bonded over the engine of my dad's 1971 Ford Courier on the coldest winter night of 1981. You don't remember that, do you, Howard? Yeah, he's either chuckling or tearing up, I'm not sure. The truck wouldn't start, and Howard wanted me off the farm pretty seriously, so he tinkered and banged on that engine to get it going and send me down that half mile to Highway 31. Here is one of Howard's favorites, Willie P. Bennett.

off turntable one, 1987, a very young, the living legend Fred J. Eaglesmith, and a song that we absolutely love here at Fervor Coolies, Rootsicana, and Bluegrass, and out on Howard's farm too. Before Fred, Prairie Oyster doing a Willie P. Bennett song, and Willie P. opened up the set and of course played in Fred bands for many years. While Howard and I got to know each other as I held a flashlight, quite poorly as I recall, and he tried to get my truck going again, we really connected years later when it came to music. Howard loves the Texas singer-songwriters, and he was my gateway into at least three of them: Jerry Jeff Walker, Billy Joe Shaver, and Guy Clark. Here we go.

Donald Plesky and my father-in-law Howard joins me in the studio today. Howard selected much of the music that we're hearing, appropriate for, as it is, Father's Day, and I'm deferring to his good judgment. Comes from the Heart, taken from the Miles Wilkinson-produced album, yes, CJSR's own Miles Wilkinson. The album is called Old Friends and is a song co-written by Guy Clark's wife, Susanna Clark. It was a big hit for Kathy Mattea. Todd Snyder and Roseanne Cash also recorded it, as did Don Williams. And I tell you all of that to tell you this. 14 years ago this coming week, Susanna Clark passed away. I realized that while I was watching the movie Without Getting Killed or Caught, which captured Guy Clark's story through Susanna's eyes and words, while also exploring her deep relationship with Guy's best pal, Townes Van Zandt. It's a complicated tale. I thought we should spend some time today remembering Susanna Clark, starting with what I believe was her first hit single, a top tenor for Dotsy, I'll Be Your San Antonio Rose, here on Fervor Coolie's Roots of Canada and Bluegrass on CJSR.

Guy Clark, Billy Joe Shaver, Jerry Jeff Walker, three favorites of ours, and we snuck in some Steve Earle and Del McCurry Band as well. I'm

The story goes, Guy Clark and Townes Van Zandt always thought they were the smartest person in the room. However, Susanna Clark knew she was actually the smartest person. She co-wrote that final song with Townes Van Zandt, Heavenly Houseboat Blues. Susanna was an artist. Her paintings were featured on album covers from Emmylou Lou and Willie and Nancy Griffith. And she, of course, co-wrote Easy From Now On, which we heard sung by the song's co-writer, Carlene Carter. Susanna struggled after the death of Townes Van Zandt in 1997, her platonic soulmate and her husband's best friend. Every morning he would call her, and one day the call didn't come. And truly, and from what I understand, Susanna started dying that day. After Townes' death, Susanna basically became, I guess you'd call it, housebound, seldom leaving her bed for the next 15 years. Rodney Crowell had been friends with Guy and Susanna for years, and he would spend time with her as she struggled with depression and other challenges. And here's a song that Rodney Crowell released after her death, Life Without Susanna, on CJSR.

Concluding our feature on Susanna Tally Clark, Rodney Crowell, Life Without Susanna. We have managed to cover some of my father-in-law Howard's favorites today as we celebrate Father's Day by focusing on his musical interests, for the most part. Guy Clark, Towns, Jerry Jeff, Shaver, Fred, Willie P. And we'll get to more in the Bluegrass Hour. Next up, though, a new live album from Samantha Martin and Delta Sugar. And most definitely, one of my choices for today's show. The song features Steve Mariner from Monkey Junk. You'll know the song in just a few notes.

0: Tennille Towns from her new album, The Acrobat, that was Enabling. And prior to Tennille, out of Grand Prairie, Leroy Stagger, Fiddler's Daughter. And we started the set with Samantha Martin and Delta Sugar. We are going to go into a little bit of an information break. And when we come back, we're going to have another one of Howard's favorites as we head into an hour of bluegrass here on Fervor Coulee's Roots of Canna and Bluegrass on CJSR.
1: Come together with Edmonton's music community to celebrate Musicians for Canada, a benefit concert for Canadian unity, featuring award-winning acts, Secondhand Dream Car, The McDades, and the PJ Perry Quintet, along with The Gift, the music of Ian Tyson, Imbira Renaissance Band, and Hardcore Blues from Calgary's Porch Dogs with Monkey Junk's Tony D. 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
3: 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All

The anniversary of Mr. Monroe's first sessions with his classic lineup of 1946 Bluegrass Boys is coming this September, and as we amble closer to that date, I've been sharing songs from that Monday and Tuesday initial session, including Mansions for Me. Now, I'm not a believer. Howard has no great religious convictions either, but we both appreciate, for whatever reason, the sound of bluegrass gospel. And as it is Father's Day, I thought it might be appropriate for us to take a moment and play a famous bluegrasser's father singing. So here is Hobart Scruggs from an early Ricky Skaggs album, Family and Friends, and a record I found at the charity shop. River of Memory on CJSR's Fervor Cooley's Roots of Canna and Bluegrass.

When Howard and I sat down several days ago to discuss the plan for today's show, he rattled off the bluegrass artists he would like to feature pretty quickly. And, oh, I forgot to tell you, that was the song before was The Graskals, Bend in the River. And when we were talking, he came up with a band we saw several years ago at Blueberry. It was the first band that he mentioned. So out of Nova Scotia, the Birch Mountain Bluegrass Band, featuring the Boutillier family.

When you're a lifelong farmer, as Howard is, songs about the family and the family farm tend to appeal. And certainly the Gibson Brothers' In the Ground clicks with my father-in-law, who joins me today in the studio. Prior to that, Tape Deck 2, Bit Me Again,

south side of Edmonton. From the album Country Music, here are Lester Flatt and Earl Scruggs with their Foggy Mountain Boys. The tune is Foggy Mountain Breakdown on CJSR.

An absolutely gorgeous piece of vinyl I found for $5 the other week. So glad I did. Flett and Scruggs, Foggy Mountain Breakdown. 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My name's Donald Teplesky. Tony Rice came to earliest notice to most bluegrass listeners as a member of J.D. Crowe's The New South, performing on the classic album Rounder 0044, a self-titled J.D. Crowe and the New South Rounder album. In September, that album is being reissued with bonus tracks, including a song we're going to hear in this set. But first, Tony Rice's self-titled album, released shortly after he left the New South and featuring most of his mates from that band, has also been reissued. So let's hear what I believe is a seminal Tony Rice performance, The Hills of Roane County from Turntable 2.

A song from Down to the Wood, borrowed from Tim O'Brien and crew, Hard Pressed. And The New South with J.D. Crow, and a song that was appended to 0044 when it's re-released in September. Local legends now, and probably the, well, I know for me, the first live bluegrass band I ever saw, Jerusalem Ridge. And as I said, today we are allowing my father-in-law Howard to program the majority of this bluegrass hour. And trust me, he's enjoying himself here in the studio and hopes you are at home or wherever you happen to be this Father's Day Sunday. Byron Meyer on lead vocals here.

Chris Jones and the Night Drivers, The Price of Falling, from an EP they put out a couple years ago. I don't know if that song is going to be on their new album when it comes out this fall or early in 2027, but I hope it is. In 2025, Howard and I took one of our, well, I guess probably our longest journey together. We went to Nashville for the IBMA Awards and conference, and we had a great time. We actually presented, in our naivete, a showcase while there, and Mac Martin showed up to sing with James Reams' band. Here's Mac Martin now with A Faded Rose on Fervor Cooley's Roots of Canada and Bluegrass on CJSR.

0: That was not Del McCurry singing. Jim Nunley there with John Reichman and the Jaybirds, The Drunkard's Lantern. And prior to that, Ettore Buzzini, a new one, out of East Tennessee by way of Switzerland, Out on the Marshy Waters. As we approach the end of this Father's Day edition of Fervor Cooley's Rootsicana Bluegrass on CJSR, we appreciate you spending time today with Howard and me as we played you some of our favorite roots and bluegrass music on this Father's Day. As you go through your week, please remember the words of Mr. Scruggs, "Be nice." We're going to send us out of the studio here today with a recording that Howard and I were in the Ryman Auditorium for. We'll let Eddie Stubbs tell you all about it. Well, I'm back next Sunday with another 2 hours of our kind of music.
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0: I don't know what kind of bands you guys are used to seeing, but this band came to play music. We start on time, spread the word.
1: All right, is this thing on this time? Good. Well, I got a chance to see Antti Balla's pre-form at last year's Jazz City Festival. And if you were there, then you know what I mean when I say I dance my ass off pretty much all night long. And I think I'm correct in saying we're going to expect ass-shaking good time tonight. So, everybody, please welcome from in and around New York City, Antti Balla's Afrobeat Orchestra.
2: Yes! Yes! Thank you very much. This next tune is called Elephant.

0: This thing ain't making no noise.
1: Oh, it's making noise now.
2: Somebody said, where are you going this weekend? I said, I'm going to Bonnaroo, they said. They said, where's Bonnaroo? I said, that's where it is. It is where it is. Shit, I don't know where the fuck it is. It's Bonnaroo. Shit. Everybody's gonna be there.
1: Yeah.

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6: Definitely have that correct, and I hope I am grateful for what I will bring you here today. And yes, what did we just listen to? Well, we opened up with Antibalas. That was, of course, with Elephant. And we will bring back more of that later. This show is from the Edmonton Jazz Festival, June 23rd of 2003. And yeah, I believe we're right in the midst of the start of the Jazz Festival going a little while from now. And I hope you can make it out to it. We'll probably have a tune from a band that will be playing there a bit later too. And then after that, we heard Dave Matthews and Friends from June 11th of 2004. And in this case, it was Tim Reynolds was the friend. Dave did just an absolutely awesome show there with many friends like Tim Reynolds, Trey Anastasio, Tony Hall, Brady Blade, Ray Pichkowski.

0: track of that. As I said, this is from the Bonnaroo Music Festival. It was a very, very late night affair for String Cheese, and yeah, let's have a listen. Okay, where are we here? Yeah, I think we're almost ready to go, and let's take it away.
1: How are you guys doing out there? So we pretty much think that this is pretty much one of the coolest things that has ever happened. But we are the Keller Williams Band.

It's been a long day in the sun, and we want to remind everybody out there, drink a lot of water, look out for each other. If anybody goes down, we got security people up front that can get you some medical attention. Let's look out for each other, have a good time tonight, all right?

0: What does Edmonton taste like? 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
2: Well, thank you for that, G, and try not to miss Roadwave shows either. So, yes, we went to the first Bonnaroo ever there in Manchester, Tennessee, from, what would it be, I believe, let me do my math, 24 years ago today exact. And I believe today is the solstice, is it not? I could be wrong on that. Anyways, I hope we're all drying out from the storms we've been having. I think it's probably still continuing right now. I'm where I am, I can't see outside, but yeah, I think it's lasting until tomorrow or something. Then I think it's going to warm up. I'm just going to knock on wood here. That was my head, actually, but I'll leave it at that. So yeah, we were listening to the String Cheese Incident, otherwise known for this show, the Kelar Williams Band.

0: And that was best feeling. And string cheese quite frequently. Well, they call their shows incidents, and some stick out more than others. And when they have a guest like Keelar Williams, it's the Keelar Williams incident. And they will be doing the Moroccan incidents later this coming up fall. And anyways, yeah, they did a whole whack of tunes, most of them Keelar Williams tunes, and they were the band for Keelar that day. Man who frequently will play solo, but I'll leave it at that, and let's get back to what we're doing here, listening to music. Gonna continue along with the last set, Elephant, we listened to in the opener there, by Auntie Ballas from Edmonton Jazz Festival, June 23rd of 2003. We're going to have the last three songs of that particular show right now. I think we've got everything lined up. And if we don't, shoot me, I guess. But you'd have to find me first. Okay, here we go. I hope you enjoy this as much as I will.
1: It's kind of a favorite track of ours from that record. This is called Dirt and Blood. It's dedicated to the memory of all the victims, casualties of war all over the world, through all the centuries to come. And let's just all, let's groove as hard as possible for all of those who can't be here tonight in the name of war, dirt and blood.

Thank you very much. Thank you. Thank you, Edmonton. This is our next tune. It's going to be our last tune for the night. Just a reminder, we do have t-shirts and CDs and all that good stuff right over there on the pool table with Misha. And thank you so much. Thank you to Jazz, to the Jazz Festival, people that are bringing us here. This tune is called Sari Kung Kung, which means running fast. Kung Kung Kung.

0: 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If you wanna keep your boy on the leash. 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New York City death rockers Bambara. Feminist hardcore from Baltimore, War on Women. Canadian alt country from the deep, dark woods. If I stay here, my darling, I don't know if I'm. 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
8: Well, thank you for that, Steve, and thank you for Auntie Ballas for coming to town for the Jazz Festival back June 23rd of 2003. What we heard was Dirt and Blood, Serre Concon, and Ain't No Possible. That's what they have the track listed as, but Fela Kuti, who I'm sure, I know it's his song, calls it Ain't No Possible. And it cuts out there at the end. I'm positive what we heard was not the end of that track. And I highly doubt anyone could get back to me on this, but if somebody has the full track of that song from that show, please get a hold of me and let me have it. Anyway, so as I was saying, the Edmonton Jazz Festival is happening right now. And actually, there is the Charlie Rose Trio will be at the Yardbird Suite starting at 7. There's music all week at La Cité Francophone, Yardbird Suite in particular, Bellamy's Lounge at the Chateau Lacombe, all sorts of places. Jazz Club at the Chateau Lacombe. There isn't as much until Wednesday. There's like something every day, but not much till Wednesday. Wraps up at Windspear and the Yardbird Suite. And actually, something that really has my interest at the Starlight Room Saturday.

is the Mbira Renaissance Band, and we'll have a track by them. Then we'll go back to Bonnaroo, give you a couple tracks by a couple artists I don't always have, well, and that's, don't see too much time here on this show, but nonetheless, they are very, very good. Okay, here we go. Enough of my talking, and this is Mbira Renaissance Band playing at the Jazz Festival. Well, not this track. This is off their album, Roto.

0: Well, we've had quite a few requests. We're going to answer one right now. But first, let's introduce this fella playing the guitar today. He was once a bluegrass boy with Bill Monroe back in the early days. And he's won many male vocalists of the year in bluegrass music. If you make him welcome, he's also the newest member of the Grand Ole Opry. Make him welcome, Del McCurry.
1: To Vincent.

Del McCrory Band doing Vincent 52 Black Lightning. Song that I've heard has been played at more music festivals than, well, played number of times at music festivals than any other song, at least in North America. And I will leave it at that. I have no actual positive knowledge of that. Before that, we heard Burning Spear from June 13th of 2004, and Del McCrory was from June 12th of 2004, and Burning Spear did Jah No Dead, and both of those come from the Bonnaroo Music Festival, the second, no, that would have been the third festival they did, and before that, Mbira Renaissance Band off their album Roto. Of course, that was Fire on the Mountain, and they are playing at the Starlight Room somewhere around 7 o'clock or 7:30. It gets started this coming up Saturday, and we will leave you with another track from Bonnaroo. It's a Robert Hunter, Bob Weir, Mickey Hart tune, and it really wasn't played very often. I believe it was like somewhere around 15 times this song has made it to the stage. Never recorded, of course. It's Self-Defense, it's called. We will leave you with that. Have a grateful time. See you next week. And this is Self-Defense by the Dead. And, well, actually, the band is just the Dead. Let me quickly tell you who it is. It is Bob Weir, Phil Lesh, Mickey Hart, Bill Kreitzerman of the Grateful Dead, Jimmy Herring on guitar also, Jeff Chiminti on keyboards, Rob Baracco also on keyboards, and Joan Osborne in this band on vocals and guitar.

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